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1: In the area of 40 Transylvania Road, tree across the road, road's impassable, no wires or utilities involved. 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
0: 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They had obtained a presumption through medical control prior to my arrival.
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one sitting up back three. Nanny Drive, unit Hotel 15. 74 female, sick party, altered mental, 26 Charlie 1. Again, Nanny Drive, unit Hotel 15. 74 female, sick party, altered mental, 26.

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1: 46 South Road, 79-year-old male for chest pain. 10 Delta 5, Crest East West Road and Laurelwood Pond Lane at 2159.

0: 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Medic One. Clear AMA. Clear AMA. 2235.
1: And H1, same traffic.
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0: We'll terminate for New Everett, 2235.

ALS response, 7 Station Road, Brookfield Village, apartment 310, for the elderly female on a fall experiencing chest pain. That's Brookfield EMS, you requested on ALS response, 7 Station Road, Brookfield Village, apartment 310, for the elderly female on a fall experiencing chest pain. She was found by a neighbor who's on scene. Time of dispatch, 2302.

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300 hours to be PTL 616, to be PTL 623, to be QJL 477, Wichita County Dispatch, Torrington, Connecticut. 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

a fossil of ambulance. 98 Under Mountain Road, 78. 7-8-year-old female. This is a pretty for vomiting. She's got spring 26 Alpha 11. 98 Under Mountain Road, 78-year-old female for vomiting. 26 Alpha 11, crest 7 North and Barnes Road, 0053.

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City Hartford Ambulance, 283 Main Street out front, in a vehicle, a 31-year-old female for psychiatric crisis, panic attack. That's spinning 25 down for 1. 283 Main Street, from the Collins Hill Antiques, in a vehicle, a 31-year-old female for a panic attack. Scott's breathing in 25 Alpha 1. Cross streets are Satan's Kingdom Road and Park Meadow Road, 226.

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1: 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Got contact.

fire, 631 Milton Road, residential fire alarm, 52 Bravo 1. 631 Milton Road, residential fire alarm, 52 Bravo 1, Christie, Sawmill Road and Cubish Road, it's 245.

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0: Let's see, good evening, Northwell Medic 4, 254 Macedonia Road, 81-year-old female for headache. She's got Spring 18, Charlie 4, 54 Macedonia Road, 81-year-old female for headache, 18 Charlie 4, Crusty, Stony Brook Road in the town line, 311.
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0: Nothing visible from the exterior, unable to gain access. 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
1: Okay, nothing visible from the exterior, unable to gain access. 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

Okay, two going to Milford Velis, 355.

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Brookfield to Brookfield Dear Master, requested a number 5502 stroke south for the 88-year-old male, fall with hip pain, CLS response. 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Your cross streets are Dinglebrook Road and Lake George Road, and time 0606.

LCD 2-1-set ambulance. Sprung to Torrington Road and Lanson Drive. The party with mild chest pain, secondary to an MVA. 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Reading Torrington Road at Lanson Drive. The party with mild chest pain, secondary to an MVA. Requesting on a cold response at 6:30.

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Repeating 26 Peace Street. 60-year-old male vomiting blood, conscious and breathing. 21 Delta 4. Cross streets are going to be Railroad Street and Whiting Drive. Timeout 709.

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Cross streets are going to be North Shore Road,

0: 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Cannon Unit 44, route to headquarters 714.
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0: Fire personnel. Your request is number 273 Federal Road. 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Repeating, Brookfield to Brookfield fire personnel. Your request is activated commercial fire alarm called in by the alarm company. Number 273 Federal Road. The zone of activation came in as the north side sprinkler activation. Your crash streets are Rollingwood Drive and Olden Milford Road. 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
1: Can you please sign off unit 44 and put unit 50 on this call?

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0: car 10 to car 8. 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
0: Okay. 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
1: Yes, please.

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1: Yeah, we can go.
0: Alright, we're all going to clear, Marshall. 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
1: Arrival Charlie 805.

activated due to the leak in the sprinkler room. We are unable to silence it. 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Will be personal equipment clear, command terminated.

0: Garden. 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
0: Okay, Reese, I'll go take a look at it, Charlie.
1: Roger?

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1: Heather, one of the buses, the guy down and lock that running right.
0: Negative, the cab is not down.

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1: Hold.
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0: 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Did you make it on scene yet?
1: Negative, they canceled us.
0: Received, thank you.

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0: Sorry, kind of broke through. 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
0: Received. Engine 1, car 10 or the 2.
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Engine 1, Engine 2, Truck 1, District 1, Drakeville Fire to the scene. Respond to 30 Wall Street. The possible structure fire, 69 Echo 4. Repeating 30 Wall Street. Possible structure fire, 69 Echo 4. Approaches East Main Street and Plain Street at 10:07.

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1: 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All responding units nearest hydrants are going to be East Main Street and Wall Street and Cass and Ave and Wall Street.

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0: Billy VFK 215, Roxbury Ambulance, respond priority 1 ALS, number 12 Rocky Mountain Road, near Crosby Willers Bridge Road in Apple Lane for the 86-year-old male. Difficulty breathing, not alert. Repeating again, respond priority 1 ALS, 12 Rocky Mountain Road, near Crosby Willers Bridge Road in Apple Lane for the 86-year-old male. Abnormal breathing, difficulty breathing, not alert. 1024.
1: Northwest, 234.
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1: Good morning. I'll be at the scene, 12 Rocky Mountain.
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0: WPNK 215 Roxbury AM, your second tone response, priority 1 ALS, number 12 Rocky Mountain Road, Crespo Wellersbridge Road in Apple Lane for the 86-year-old male, difficulty breathing. 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Not alert. 504 has been dispatched. 234 is on the scene. Member seated. Response base, Superintendent Hamill, set 1026 R.
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0: 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I'll be en route. 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
1: Roger.
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Lift assistance will be needed. 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
1: 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I need a hand here. Northwest, anyone's got a driver yet? Northwest, you got a driver for the ambulance?
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0: 211-234. 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

an ambulance. It's on a 57 Ferry Bridge Road for the commercial gas detection alarm 52 Charlie 3. Reading 57 Ferry Bridge Road for the commercial gas detection alarm 52 Charlie 3, crossroads of Barnes Road and the dead end at 1056.

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You're requested activated commercial fire alarm, 304 Federal Road, Deep Brookfield Office Park, unit number 209, for the first floor fire alarm activation. Repeating, Brookfield to Brookfield fire personnel. 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Unit number 209, zone indicated was the first floor. 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

0: on scene. Three-story in the rear, two-story in the front, commercial wood frame, buildings are evacuated. I'll be out investigating this command.
1: Scene, three-story in the rear, one-story in the front, wood frame. Nothing showing. 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
2: Whenever you have a moment, I'd like to do a tone test for your pager.
1: You can do it now. I'm up there.
2: All right, stand by.

0: to Litchfield Ambulance, respond 8, Dickinson Court. For the 81-year-old female, hypotensive, reported to be 80 over 48, conscious and breathing, 26 alpha 2. Repeating, number 8, Dickinson Court, 81-year-old female, hypotensive, 80 over 48, conscious and breathing, 26 alpha 2. Cross streets of Wesley Drive in the dead end at 1120.
1: Number 8, en route.
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1: 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Alarms were reset. Negative notice.

LT Washington ambulance, Northbound 94, respond to number 10 School Street to the 79-year-old male, not alert, conscious breathing, 26 Delta 1. Repeating 10 School Street, 79-year-old male, not alert, conscious breathing, 26 Delta 1, crossing to Green Hill Road and Barnes Road, 1134.

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For the fluids in the roadway, secondary to an MVA, 77 Alpha 2. Repeating, in front of number 4 Graceway, the BD factory. For the fluids in the roadway, secondary to an MVA, 77 Alpha 2. Cross street to South Canyon Road and the dead end at 12.

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2: 26 driver only with traffic, 1312.

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Crossing to Farnham Road and Brinton Hill Road, 1335. 38, route to quarters, 1335.

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to Southbury Ambulance. 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

Zone 01 requested a response to the number 164 Danbury Road for the 91-year-old female, not conscious, breathing, unconscious, 31 Delta 3. New Milford Ambulance, code 1, requested a response to number 164 Danbury Road for the 91-year-old female, unconscious, breathing, unconscious, 31 Delta 3, Don Road, Executive Center Drive. Time is 13:53. The caller will be in a gray-blue Kia Sportage. Hazard lights are on.

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1: Unit 4 en route, 1353, the patient is starting to wake up.
0: Roger, where inside the store are they?
2: You're going to be outside on the parking lot. Vehicle info is in the call, via blue or gray, Kia Sportage, hazard lights are on.
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Northwest Medic 1. You're requested for a line of sight intercept with Bethlehem Ambulance in the area of the Morris Firehouse for a 14-year-old male psychiatric emergency requested on a hot response, 1401.

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1: 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My route of travel is going to be route 202 to 63.
0: Receive Bethlehem 10-2, just turned northbound onto 63 from 109 about a minute and a half ago.
1: Receive.
0: And Medic 1, they have some sort of extremely combative 14-year-old psych.

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0: City North, that's Medic 1. 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At the intercept.
1: Roger, 1408.
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Hill Road, Connecticut Institute for the Blind, for the 67-year-old female lethargic, hypotensive, conscious breathing, 26 Charlie 1, repeating 181 Hill Road at Connecticut Institute for the Blind. For the 67-year-old female lethargic, hypotensive, conscious breathing, 26 Charlie 1. 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

Mel City to Winston Ambulance, on 141 Spencer Street for the 78-year-old male fall. Possible dislocated hip, conscious of breathing, 17 Alpha 2. Repeating, 141 Spencer Street, 78-year-old male fall, possible dislocated hip, conscious of breathing, 17 Alpha 2. Cross streets, Morningside Avenue in Manchester Heights, 1505.

Chelsea, which is Washington Ambulance. Spotted at 35 Juniper Meadow Road for the 97-year-old male, fall of the laceration. Conscious and breathing, 17 Bravo 2. Repeating, 35 Juniper Meadow Road for the 97-year-old male, fall of a laceration. Conscious and breathing, 17 Bravo 2. Crossroads of Beebrook Road in the dead end at 1534.

City Sherman Ambulance, Northwell Medic 4, respond 28 Quaker Ridge Road, 34-year-old female, chest vein, short of breath, conscious breathing, 10 Delta 4. Repeating 28 Quaker Ridge Road, 34-year-old female, chest vein, short of breath, conscious and breathing, 10 Delta 4, cross streets of Ashley Lane and the Dead End at 1537.

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0: 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You can terminate the incident. Incident terminated for Hamilton Ambulance 15-4.

0: ambulance, LCD. 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
1: Where's your Sherman at Mills?

LC2 Sherman Ambulance, EMT needed to complete the crew for 28 Quaker Ridge Road, 34-year-old female, chest pain, short of breath, conscious brain, 10 Delta 4, I don't know, 1548.

LCD 2, Sherman Ambulance. EMT needed to complete the crew for 28 Quaker Ridge Road, 34-year-old female, chest pain, short of breath. Conscious breathing, 10 Delta 4. Tell me your third tone, 1551.

0: 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We're at the quarter from the center of the Milford.
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Cross streets are going to be North Canton Road and the dead end, timeout 1630.

0: 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Repeating, 108 Torrington Road, vehicle leaking fuel, 59 Bravo 1. Cross streets are going to be Carl Street and Lincoln Place, timeout 1640.
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0: 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They are not requesting to cancel. 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

0: Suffolk and Mills Code 1 for passengers, bond number 42, Lanesville Road. 57-year-old male, difficulty breathing, 6 Delta King. Suffolk and Mills Code 1 for passengers, bond number 42, Lanesville Road, in the white Ford Ranger out front. For the 57-year-old male, difficulty breathing, 6 Delta 2, crashes at Danbury Road in Harrybrook Village, time now 17:08.
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Trooper Field Fire and EMS personnel with your nightly radio and tone test with no messages. 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

0: you to any Candlewood units in the area of Candlewood Shores, Brookfield?
1: A57, we are en route.
0: 857, just received a report of reckless operation of a bass boat, dark green or brown with a square bow, operated by a white male, only one aboard, came within 5 feet of another vessel while going approximately 40 miles per hour, heading south past Candlewood Shores near Pine Island, seemed to possibly be heading towards Danbury Boat Lock.
1: Roger, we're in route.
0: Roger.

0: one.
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0: 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We did not see any illegal activity.
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0: 10-4.

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Philadelphia, Sharon Fire, respond 46 Fairchild Road, President Smoke Detector 52 Bravo 1. Repeating 46 Fairchild Road, Presidential Smoke Detector 52 Bravo 1. Joy Hill Road and Jackson Road, crash sheets, come out as 19 Joe 3.

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